I'm just a poor wayfaring stranger, traveling through this world below. There is no sickness, no toil nor danger in that bright land to which I go.

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Then Sue came along, loved me strong, that's what I thought, me and Sue.

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I know it's been done.

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This is 200 cars, and number 400 grand to stake. I ice my chest, let in a kill, still know it feels done. I

0: did the last.
1: Okay, what's another way?
0: I always think of take it out of the lawn. Let me try your way. Let's try.
1: Oh, well, how do you do it? I don't know. It's just.
0: I kind of like your way better. Just sing it once more, baby.
1: Let's see how the last line goes so I relate into it.

0: next song is written by Yorma. It's called Funny Cars.
1: Called She Has Funny Cars.
0: It's called She Has Funny Cars.
1: Enunciate.

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There's a light that shines on everyone. There's a light that shines on everyone. There's a light that shines on everyone. There's a light that shines on everyone. There's a light that shines on everyone.

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1: I was thinking to take it out of the lawn. Let me try your way.
0: How do you do it? I don't know. It's just...
1: I kind of like your way better. Just sing it once more.
0: Let's see how the last line goes so I relate it to it.

0: 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It's called Funny Cars.
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